0: On the night you're falling all to pieces, you can bring your lonely heart to Jesus. What if I told you that I believe it?
1: ERF Yes, da wo du bist.

ERF Yes, da wo du bist. I know I got a tendency to think tomorrow is my enemy. God, I wish that trusting you was my first instinct. There's a million ways it could go south, a couple hundred where it all works out.

make a map for a whole new life. I went the distance and I thought it looked different. What if the grieving just means I'll be happy?